0: 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I'm John Tesh with Intelligence for Your Life. 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I'll tell you why you want that. Jump. You do it barefoot on a carpeted area. Simply jumping 10 times twice a day is all it takes to decrease your risk of osteoporosis. But you can't just jump up and down 10 times in a row. You need to jump once every 30 seconds. 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The jumping stresses your bones and makes them build up mineral density to protect themselves. Do those 20 jumps a day, and in 4 months, you'll significantly increase your bone strength. 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

0: 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All right, all you students out there and grandparents and parents of students, research from the University of Western Ontario finds good grades are absolutely contagious. And when kids are surrounded by friends who earn better grades than they do, their own grades rise over the next year. In a study, kids who had studious friends, they spent more hours studying themselves. They earned higher grades by the end of the school year, and that was true in grade school all the way up through college. Now, it wasn't simply because studious people gravitate toward other studious people. When researchers randomly assigned college roommates, the brainier roommates had a positive influence on the study habits and grades of their less studious roommates. I've seen this myself. I was the less studious one. They studied more each day. They had higher grade point averages. So, here's the bottom line. Here's the equation. Want good grades? Hang out with smart people.
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0: All right, my intelligent friends, if you want to lower your risk for developing Alzheimer's disease, you need to prioritize BOGOS. That's an acronym that stands for berries, olive oil, greens, omega-3 fatty acids, and spices. 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B-O-G-O-S, BOGOS. Now, this is according to Dr. Uma Naido, Director of Nutritional Psychiatry at Massachusetts General Hospital in Boston. Because when it comes to our brain health, Dr. Naido says what we eat is one of the few factors we can control, unlike, say, our age and our environment. And many recent studies have shown the nutrients and antioxidants provided by BOGOS foods are proven to reduce inflammation and slow brain aging also. And BOGOS foods have been linked to boosting the good bacteria we need to maintain a healthy gut. And that's key because foods high in sugar and refined carbs, as you know, tend to have the opposite effect. They increase our risk for brain fog and promote cognitive decline. So bottom line, the only word you need to write down on your grocery list from now on is BOGOS, B-O-G-O-S, as in remember to buy more berries, olive oil, greens, omega-3 fatty acids, and spices, and your brain will thank you for it.
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0: 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Seems like we get this question at least once a day. Facebook.com/John Tesh. What's the best time to go to bed? Well, I have the answer. According to the latest research now, there's a range. It's between 8 p.m. and midnight. If we go to bed outside of that window, we wake up groggy and frazzled. This is according to Dr. Matt Walker from the Sleep and Neuroimaging Lab at UC Berkeley. He says we get the most restorative sleep, known as non-REM, before midnight. That's the deepest stage of sleep where our body repairs cells, regenerates tissues, strengthens our immune system. Basically, this is all about our circadian rhythm, which has been programmed into us over hundreds of thousands of years. Without deep sleep, our body never gets a chance to fully recharge. So the experts say do whatever you can to get under the covers sometime between 8 p.m. and midnight. That's your sleep window.
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1: Okay, here's a great piece from our relationship files. No matter what your own temperament is like, you're going to be better off in life if your spouse is happy. This is according to Michigan State University. The study found that people with happy partners are 34% more likely to be healthy than those married to a grumpy downer. They were more likely to exercise, less likely to have medical issues, and the study authors have a few ideas why a happy spouse makes their partner's life better. First, a happy spouse is a better caretaker. They're more likely to have the emotional energy to look after their significant other. Also, people with a positive outlook are more likely to eat better, exercise, get good sleep, and they often bring their grumpy spouse along with them. It pays to have a happy spouse.
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0: It's because they're nutrient dense and ideal for fitness recovery. And they're especially good for, quote, weekend warriors or people who get their only strenuous physical fitness on the weekends, as you know. They have a much easier recovery if they eat almonds every day. The experts say almonds do something to the body that a lot of other foods do not. They increase a fatty molecule in the blood. The molecule is important for energy regulation and triggers metabolic recovery after exercise. So how many almonds do you need to get the results? The study subjects had 2 ounces of almonds every day.
1: Intelligence for your life.
0: Coming up, do you worry that you or somebody you love is at a higher risk for age-related cognitive decline, like dementia or Alzheimer's? I'm going to tell you what researchers at Australia's Monash University say is the number one dementia sign to look out for.
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101.5 KPLA, perfect while you work. I'm John Tesh with Intelligence for Your Life. All right, my friends, when you're feeling sore and beat up after an intense workout, scientists are now recommending that we eat more almonds. A study published in Frontiers in Nutrition found that almonds can reduce muscle soreness and improve exercise performance.

0: 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I'm John Tesh with great soft rock and intelligence for your life. 101.5 KPLA. 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Facebook.com/John Tesh. What's the best time to go to bed? Well, I have the answer. According to the latest research now, there's a range. It's between 8 p.m. and midnight. If we go to bed outside of that window, we wake up groggy and frazzled. This is according to Dr. Matt Walker from the Sleep and Neuroimaging Lab at UC Berkeley. He says we get the most restorative sleep, known as non-REM, before midnight. That's the deepest stage of sleep where our body repairs cells, regenerates tissues, strengthens our immune system. Basically, this is all about our circadian rhythm, which has been programmed into us over hundreds of thousands of years. Without deep sleep, our body never gets a chance to fully recharge. So the experts say do whatever you can to get under the covers sometime between 8 p.m. and midnight. That's your sleep window. 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I'm John Tesh with great soft rock and intelligence for your life.
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0: 101.5 KPLA. Todd Allen with you this morning. I had a great time yesterday afternoon delivering lunch to Amy over at Allen's Florist in Columbia. 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
13: It's going to be a warm and humid one today. Temperatures reaching the middle 80s under a mostly cloudy sky. Winds out of the east at 10 to 15, gusting up to 25 miles per hour at times today. Low temperatures only cooling down into the middle 60s with a chance of isolated showers. That chance also lingers into Friday with temperatures near 80. With your KOMU-8 First Alert forecast, I'm weathercaster Ethan Bean. On 101.5 KPLA.

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1: They say the holy water's watered down, and this town's lost its faith. 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

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Todd Allen filling in for Emily, letting you know the best and worst places to raise a family. Are any of them here in mid-Missouri? We'll find out right after Teddy Swims on KPLA.

KPLA. Hi, I'm Rachel. Good morning. It's already Freddie Jr. Can you believe it? Oh my gosh. Weekend's almost here. Hang on, KPLA.

0: K-pop Demon Hunter World Concert Tour is happening. Remember to jump on that wait list, too. So you'll be the first to grab some tickets, all right? I am Rachel with Lady Gaga. Coming up, the Cranberries, Lewis Capaldi, KPLA.
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30 wonderful nonstop minutes, and we're straight into the 90s at noon. 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
9: Warm and humid conditions will continue throughout the afternoon hours on your Thursday. Temperatures reaching the middle 80s with a forecasted high of 85 degrees. Rain chances enter the picture late tonight into early Friday morning with a high of 79 degrees on Friday before we dry things out for the weekend.
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11: 20 years ago, the average attention span was about 2.5 minutes. Today, it's just 47 seconds. Pretty disconcerting. That's according to new research out of UC Irvine. But really, this isn't our fault, at least not entirely. We can blame technology and the world around us. Attention, it turns out, is not an unlimited resource. You only have so much of it to give. Start paying more attention to what times of the day you seem to be at your mental peak. Try to knock out the more complicated stuff during that time. It's also important to take breaks every so often so you can more easily lock in when you're trying to concentrate. One expert said, even trying to visualize where you want to end your day with everything all wrapped up or with tons left to do, that can act as a real motivator. I'm Dr. Sanjay Gupta, helping you live a better life.
12: At Brewbox.com.

like 10,000 spoons when all you need is a knife. It's meeting the man of my dreams and then meeting his beautiful wife. And isn't it ironic? Don't you think?

0: Opalite from Taylor Swift on 101.5 KPLA. Taylor's fiance, Travis Kelce, getting ready for the new NFL season. He's also making plans for after the NFL. He's started investing in a lot of businesses. I mean, he's the new spokesperson for Tommy Hilfiger. He's invested in Six Flags. And, you know, Travis grew up around the Cleveland, Ohio area, and now he is invested in the Cleveland baseball team, the Cleveland Guardians, the team he grew up rooting for. He is now a minority investor in the MLB Cleveland Guardians. So now he owns a baseball team. So he's going to go from football to, he's not going to play baseball, but he's going to own a baseball team. KPLA.
1: 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Still free. 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

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Todd Allen spending the afternoon with you. So in honor of Ananya Agarwal's run at the Scripps National Spelling Bee

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0: 101.5 KPLA. Have you ever looked at your dog or your cat and wonder what they're thinking, what they're saying? Well, now you apparently can. It sounds a lot like Doug from the movie Up. There is a pet translator that a tech startup is coming up with that they say is 95% accurate. They wear it around their neck. It's AI-powered and can translate vocalizations, emotions, behavioral language. And I don't know if it works or not, but apparently people want it to because 10,000 people have paid almost $120 each to pre-order one of these things. I guess if you want to know what your dog is saying, it's available now, KPLA, if you trust it.
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8: A better life with Dr. Sanjay Gupta.
9: Breast cancer is the most common cancer among women in the world. And according to a new study out of the University of Washington School of Medicine, an estimated 3.5 million cases a year are expected by 2050. Now, the good news is we've gotten so much better at screening, earlier detection, and cutting-edge treatments in many countries, including here in the United States. But even here in America, Black women have a death rate from breast cancer that is 40% higher than white women, a disparity that exists despite our world-class treatment infrastructure. So what can you do to lower your risk? Eat less red meat? Try your best to manage your blood sugar and your weight? Exercise is really important. Cut back on drinking, quit smoking. And remember this, you should start getting mammograms. At what age? 40. That's when you should start. I'm Dr. Sanjay Gupta, helping you live a better life.
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0: KPLA. 101.5 KPLA and Heart of Missouri CASA would like to invite you to Voices of Columbia on June 7th. 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

0: today's hits and yesterday's favorites. 101.5 KPLA, your friend Todd Allen, spending some time with you today. Want to send congratulations out to Columbia's Ananya Agarwal, making it much farther this year at the Scripps National Spelling Bee than she did last year. She tripped over defining the word valise, which if I wasn't, valise, it's a travel bag. I mean, first of all, I don't even know if I'm pronouncing that word right, but she made it all the way to the eighth round, ended up being tied for 25th place, which is way better than I know I could do. KPLA.
1: John Tesh, parents, grandparents, getting kids to behave may come down to using the right words. So I'll share the language for getting the behavior you want next on today's Intelligence for Life Minute.
2: One of life's greatest mysteries has finally been solved.
3: Who let the dogs out?
4: Spruce!
2: It's Spruce, the weed and grass killer that's safe for use around people, pets, and bees. When used as directed, spray the leaves for visible results in just 1 hour, and dead weeds in just 1 day. You spray, they play. Spruce, pet friendly, weed deadly. Find wherever weed killers are sold.
1: Right, parents, grandparents, we now know you can get kids to behave by using the right words. This is according to psychologist Alicia Eaton, who wrote the book Words That Work. For example, instead of telling kids what you don't want, say what you do want. Eaton says the brain is wired to respond to positive language because it makes people feel encouraged. When requests have a positive spin, as in, hey, can you help me out by putting your socks in the hamper? Kids feel encouraged to do something good. Well, I'm laughing because, yes, I guess this will work. Also, pose requests as questions. For example, at dinner, instead of saying, eat your broccoli, ask kids, would you like your broccoli with or without cheese? By posing requests as questions, you create the illusion of choice, and research shows that all of us are more likely to go along with requests when we feel like they're our decision to make, not something forced on us. I'm John Tesh with today's Intelligence.
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